Lovely track there, 99.7 Bridge FM. Good morning, you're with Georgia, taking you through until midday today. Now, another great event that's happening on the Sunday the 4th and Monday the 5th of October is the Pacific Cultures, and they're set to return to the city of Moreton Bay with the Pacifica Vibes Festival, which attracts thousands of people together at the Pine River Showgrounds over those two big days, as mentioned, Sunday the 4th and Monday the 5th of October. And it's been running since 2011, and it's a highly anticipated festival grown from a local community gathering in Deception Bay, and has now become a major cultural event that attracts, and how about this, more than 20,000 attendees each year. So that's the Pacifica Vibes Festival on at the Pine River Showgrounds, Sunday the 4th and Monday the 5th of October. We're going to get straight back into this great music on 99.7 Bridge FM.

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Coming up in the next break, we will be chatting with Jenny from the Redcliffe Information Centre. And just to give us an update of what's happening around the region in October, stay with us for that one on 99.7 Bridge FM.

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Steve Dalton here this afternoon. It's the first day of October and the countdown to your weekend is on again. Now, you deserve a break, don't you? So how about you take Monday off and make it a long weekend on us? And today I'm going to kick off the show with the Thursday edition of the Ultimate 80s Lunchbox. I've got David Lee Roth, U2 and Deacon Blue, and you'll only be waiting 20 minutes to hear this. Forward to playing that Bon Jovi hit, so let's pop the lid on today's Ultimate 80s Lunchbox with Joe Jackson.

0: Brando, Mr. Santana, GMB. 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

0: 99.7 Bridge FM. Yeah, I don't even need to tell you that's AC/DC. There's Who Made Who. Stick with me, coming back with another Aussie classic in excess right after this.
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1: The Gateway northbound starting to thin out between Nudgee and the Pine Rivers Bridge. Still a little bit slow on Gympie Road though, through Castledine, a crash around Zilmia Road. Some slow going heading over the Pine Rivers Bridge up onto the Bruce Highway. A little bit slow southbound around Anzac Avenue. Northbound's okay now. Not a bad run along Anzac Avenue and moving well too up and down Sandgate Road. Crowded car with the ultimate road trip playlist? That's fun. 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

0: Leave the worries of today where they belong in today. Tomorrow is a fresh page. Sleep well. Be kind to yourself. And remember, love everybody.
1: Oh, that's beautiful
0: there
1: too.
0: There you go. So have good fun. Hope you have all have a very lovely, safe weekend.
1: Thank you. Thank you,
2: Bev. Well, some good advice there, actually, Bev, but it I reckon is. My advice is pretty good as well.
1: Oh, here we go.
2: My demons have actually stopped talking to me when they figured out that I'm more messed up than they are.
1: I love it. Good night, Mr.
3: Good
1: Grumpy.
4: Good night
3: from me.
4: Good night, everyone.
1: Good night
3: from him.
4: And it's good night from her.
3: Good night, Popo.
1: And we'll
4: catch you next week.
1: Gotcha. Bye. Good night, Popo.
5: Good night, Popo.
0: Good night, Popo.
6: 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Now get off the property.
7: Time to go home now, little doggies. Nothing for you in this truck. No food. Dogs, I want you to go home.
8: Hey, little anal-dwelling butt monkey. Time for you to go home, little buddy.
9: I'd say that was a pretty successful broadcast. And...

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What's it gonna be, boy? Come on, I can wait all night. What's it gonna be, boy? Yes or no? What's it gonna be, boy? Yes or no?

0: 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Sponsor.
1: Hello there, I'm Terry Daniel. As of now, COVID-19 vaccinations will be funded by the National Immunisation Program. The vaccine is no longer free for all Australians, but is still available for free to vulnerable groups. Infectious diseases expert Professor Paul Griffin says there's still a significant number of COVID-related hospitalisations and deaths among older Australians.
2: It's now going to be funded on the National Immunisation Program. And for those at highest risk, for those over 75, it's actually even every 6 months or so, so even more frequent than the flu vaccine for those people.
1: Some credit card holders could be worse off after surcharges were banned on FPOS, MasterCard and Visa transactions. Most banks are looking to recoup the losses of reduced interchange fees paid by a store to the institution by slashing perks and increasing annual fees. Compare the Market Sarah Orr says card surcharges were previously funding many of the benefits.
3: They are now doing an audit of, you know, what can they do to sort of balance the books a bit. And in a lot of cases, it is the perks, the frequent flyer points and the travel insurance that's, you know, either getting scaled back dramatically or scrapped.
1: The opposition claims the federal government has turned the Australian dream into a nightmare for first home buyers. The Reserve Bank warns borrowers on the 5% deposit scheme are among the most likely to be in negative equity. Labor claims over 100,000 Australians have accessed the program in the last year. Liberal leader Angus Taylor says many of these buyers are poorer as a result.
4: They've done their money. They've gone backwards.
1: Liberal leader Angus Taylor says many of these buyers are poorer as a result.
4: They've done their money. They've gone backwards since they've bought a house. This

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